0: Mike.
1: Hey, Em, it's Paul. 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Good fucking luck. You're on your own.

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Dig it in, get it in.

Yeah, we got 3 tickets to the Brand Van concert happening this Monday night at the Pacific Palisades. You can all in if you want to answer a couple of questions, mainly

cliche song on a tiny violin. For the man at the bar confessing his sins.